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1: Coach away game against Omonia 29 tomorrow. Our clear goal is to return to the victories.
2: Obviously, every game we play, we want to have the victory for us. I think we will need to work really hard today. It's an opponent that has started the league really well, didn't lose a game until now. And it's going to be a difficult, so we need to be ready if we want to take something good from the game.
1: Yeah, we can say that the best example is the last away game against Salamina.
2: I think every game is different, and the last game we had a good example of what we can produce in the offensive level, but we said after that game that we can do much better. I think, as I said after the last game, our target is to continue improving the team and to be able to be more solid for the entire game, not only in phases of the game, so we need to continue developing that idea.
1: And what kind of game can we expect?
2: Well, we can expect a complicated game. As I said, an opponent that likes to have a lot of the ball in the opposition half with their two wingers and the striker, arriving with the wing-backs, crossing balls into the net, having quick transitions. And it's going to be on us in how we can control the game in possession and how we can defend in the way that we know how to defend.
1: And finally, how did the preparation go? Because we didn't have many days of trainings.
2: Yeah, but that is football. At the end of the day, what we need to try is just to simplify the message, recover all the players and the training. This group is training really, really, really good. So the preparation is as usual. We will be ready on Friday.
1: Thank you.
2: Thank you.
0: Αυτά λοιπόν από τον Ισπανό τεχνικό της ομάδας της ΑΕΚ, τον Ρούμπεν Σεγιές. 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